0: Hi, beautiful people of Germany. This is Eric Martin from the band Mr. Big. And I want to wish you guys a happy 25th anniversary for Handmade on Free Radio Castle. Woohoo!
1: 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It leaves you hopeless. I believe in dreams. 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I am what I am, what I

0: Hello, this is Harpo, and you're listening to Handmade with Katrine on Freies Radio Kassel. And a special happy 25th anniversary to the show. Still going strong. Like me from Sweden, Harpo. See you. Bye-bye.
1: Three stars in sight, shining down with astronomical light. On the shop. 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And if you leave your disbelief outside the store, then you're welcome in to see for yourself.

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Started humming a song from 1962. Ain't it funny how the night moves, when you just don't seem to have as much to lose. 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

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Fish of Tamele, Kulutere, Shukta Mele, Fish of Tamele, Vitamin.

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1: What happened? Were you out there?
2: 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Let me take
1: 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Leave him alone. Stand back. Tribune Gallio, you are a Roman officer. I command you to get control over yourself.